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2: Ladies and gentlemen, introducing the heavyweight champion, DJ of the year, coming in at 17 stone, including headphones, two record boxes, and a stack of CDs. 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

place where all the pretty ladies go. I see you over there looking good and feeling great. It's a place where cool cats vibe to the sounds of this bad band throwing down, and we all harmonize with one another, laughing

one in because we got a newbie on the block. The one and only Kev Richardson, Soul Therapy. Congratulations on joining the Stomp team. You deserve for that debut show. Telling ya.

what we want. GQ Standard Ovation, we kicked off the show with Booker Newbury III and Mike Stevens and their version of Mystic Merlin's Just Can't Give You Up. I just can't give up the stomp on a Friday. Fat Fridays, have you heard the word? Friday morning, 7 through 9, Tony Herdman. And everything for the surgery and the therapy and the soul and the jazz and the dance. Kev Richardson, 3 out of 4 in the month on a Friday. 9 through till 12. You got a standing ovation in the Fat and Chat box. And anybody listening to Stomp. I don't usually talk this much, but you're on board, so I'm making sure you know. We got your back, son. And you're from Streatham, South London, Geezer. What we got on the show today? We got the Double Bubble Factory. We got Another Taste and Tom Funk. Two tracks from them for the Double Bubble in each hour. We got the Funky 3 at 12:33. We take you around the world and make you dance, dance, dance. We got the ones at 1 o'clock. We got your birthday shouts, Mummy's Tunes, Reggae Roundup. And don't forget the Mary Don't Weep, the ladies, the GMG's track right here, live and direct on the Fat Sounds in London. Here's another new track. Nice and easy. The Rough Cats. We started off with the Fat Cats and Make It Fat. My signature tune on a

0: We got a new presenter. His name is Kev Parkinson. 9 till 12 on a Fat Friday. Make sure you join him. He's the geezer with the tweezers.
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0: Record Another Taste. They're The Fat Trick alongside Tom Funk today. New or old? Track's called Waiting Game.

0: trouble at all. 12:33, we like to go into the funky free at 12:33. 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
1: So, come and join us, 5 till 8, when the bar will be open. 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
2: We'll see you there.

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If you was from Newcastle, we'd call you a Geordie. But you're from London, so we call you fat.

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1: Love you, Nikki P, with your cup of tea on the Thursday.
2: Ooh-wee. 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
1: Me?
2: Happy birthday to you. 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
0: Mwah. Back to you, Nikki P. Cup of tea. Thank you.
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2: 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Being the one is just like being in love.
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0: Being the one is just like being in love.
1: Mark Collins here. See you later tonight for All Things Soulful at 5 o'clock, just after Uncle Pete, the Godfather. This is my one after 1 p.m. on The Sounds of Fatness.
0: Do you think you are the one?

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1: 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Stay tuned to The Fat Sounds of London. Let's get back to the fat. Do you think

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1: Hi, I'm DT, and this is my one after 1 p.m. on the Sounds of Fatness. 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
0: Do you think you're the one?

0: Being the one is just like being in love.
1: Hi, Freddie. This is my one after 1 p.m. on the Sounds of Fat. 6 a.m. start. See you at midnight for some dance floor action.
0: Do you think you're the one? 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

next Friday, make sure you join Kev Parkinson right here on Stomp. 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
1: Every week right here on The Fat Sound in London, we'd like to say happy birthday to our Stomp Radio listeners. And this week, it includes me. Happy birthday goes out to Cole Davis for today. Happy birthday, Cole. Mike Smith gets a birthday shout, and Owen Williams out of Ballam. The artist Darian Dean. Birthdays during the week, Mervyn Mitchell. Birthday shout goes out to DJ Mark Devlin, DJ Mystique London, and Brian Quinn over there in Malta. Birthdays this week for Kojo, Mensa, Bonsu,

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1: 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Why? Eh? 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
1: In the first hour, rather than having the funky free at 12:33, I'm going to change that after I come back from China in June. So we'll have a different format to kind of complement what Kev's doing 9 through till 12. That's how we play here on Stomp.

0: Have you graduated? Do you live in South London? Education is the key on Bank Holiday Sunday, May 24th, 2026. You're invited to Fat Freddy M's graduation garden party, celebrating Dana Shaw and friends. Where? El Chico, 62 Streatham High Road, SW16 1DA. 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It's from 7 till 10pm, followed by the legendary Basil Black to Basics, Link in the Chain, with me, Fat Freddy M, and Basil going head to head, vinyl for vinyl. You've got to be there. Whether you just tossed your cap or you're just here for the Bank Holiday energy, this one's for you. Graduation party with Mexican food. It's after the football. 7pm. 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El Chico's, Streatham. 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
3: 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So come bring your funky vibes and love, but most of all your dancing shoes. It's all about the Salt Hill Dust Club. On Saturday the 8th of August, 2 p.m. till 8 p.m. Because it's what Saturday afternoons were made for. We will see you there.

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1: Telling you, man, that's one nice one. Any Old Fool, The Sacred Souls. Before that, Terry Green featuring Dino, Sirius, and Brandon Lane. 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

0: 7 in the afternoon. 5 o'clock through till 8, we got Nikki P and Scott James doing the double bubble together in for the Gercha. 8 o'clock, Andy Wall's got the end of Spike through till 10. 10 o'clock, DT, Disco Tracking. And then at midnight, David Cooper, 6 MS. Got to give a few shout-outs because people say you don't give the shout-outs, we send things to you. Big shout goes out to Lenny, Shinehead, Prosper, Izzy Roberts. Shout goes out to Whitus, The Blue, Ian Wyatt, Colin Markland. Shout goes out to Steady Baker and Pink Pinks. Shout goes out to Nimi Barty, and a shout goes out to Neville Felix and Niels Montana. The Fat Sounds in London continues right here on Stomp Radio. This is how we roll. This is how we roll. We roll to the Caribbean for some sunshine every Fat Friday afternoon, and we call it the Reggae Roundup. We're going to run with the Walls of Jerusalem rhythm. Four tracks on that rhythm. You know I got reggae. Freddy's got a Fat Freddy's reggae. Kilowatt Turbotronic, Notting Hill, since 1974.
1: Fat Freddy,
0: what?
1: Play some reggae for the people. And we're not playing no reggae for the people. The people want reggae for your reggae, yeah.

0: Tropical Sound, Words of Tutu. Roger Taylor kicked it off with Jerusalem. And David Slur, Jah Never Fail I. I'll tell you what don't fail I and I, Fat Fred I. This young lady on a Sunday, she never fail I yet.
1: Hi, this is Lady TLC. 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And keep listening to Fat Freddy's Reggae Roundups. Have a blessed day.
0: That's flying every Sunday. 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She's got the reggae, reggae. Like Fat Freddy's reggae. Like Killer Octobotronic reggae. Right here on

0: Crash and the Fan gives a shout out, as does Louise Perch and Denise Powell. The Fat Sounds in London Radio on Stop every Fat Friday afternoon. Tell your friends and neighbours, and if you're working, stick your headphones in and just work and listen to the Fat Boy. That's how we do it. Right, coming up at 5 o'clock today, you got this couple.
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0: Fat Freddy. There's a lot of testosterone around regarding DJs. 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
1: There's Maria Graccio. She plays House and Things. DJ Sarah J. Across the Board with Tunes. Sandra C. Upfront and delicious dancers. Lady TLC. She plays Reggae and Lovers. Angela Angel Life. She plays Chicago God Squad. And Anita Long. We love her long time with her collectibles. And Nikki P. The Cup of Tea Lady. All of the best on Stomp Radio.
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0: Good morning, my GMG beauties. Happy Friday. Yay. Love you all. Love yous.
1: And we do love you. We do love you. Mwah on a fat Friday afternoon. It's coming up to the GMGs, and the GMGs means I've got to give a shout out to Carmel Menison, Marcia Hamilton, Deborah McColgan, Carol Cornwall Cox, Paulette Foster, Marisha, Linda Seymour Fields, Tina Malcolm, Sasha Thackeray, Andy Adeli, Louise Brown, Hazel Grace, Ella.

0: Podcast with Tara Henry, Dolores Willis, Simone Isaac, Susan Yeomans, Dina Marcelino, Heidi Downing, Deborah, Betty Crooks, Rachel Johnson and Gail Dumont. It's the Fat Sounds, Fat Freddy M. GMG's track up now.
1: Freddy man.
0: What?
1: It's time to get that Friday feeling.
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1: Let me dance, let me smile, let me get on bad man.

0: Remember back in the day, Freddie, when we used to play tunes, you know, gangster. 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
1: Fat is generous. 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

0: gotta play something different after this. 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
1: Ты слышишь, мой товарищ? Мой отец от веселья. Fat Freddy M.
0: Z Soul. Games we play, in brackets, in love. Nice and easy before we pick it up, pick it up, pick it up before the end. 3 o'clock, you got Scott and Nikki. No, it's not 3 o'clock, 5 o'clock, you got Scott and Nikki.

You're coming towards the end of the show, and towards the end of the show, I have to say that this week, because it's my birthday, I'm going to be nice and calm, nice and easy, because you know what? They got this march going on tomorrow up in town, this people versus that people and all that, and we're falling for the trap again and again and again. Marching because you don't like this, or marching because you don't like that, is all relative if you want to have a voice and say something. But when you're marching against good versus evil, or black versus white, or other people and things like that, all they're doing is waiting for a clash to put in the news to say,

subliminal messages about these people hate us and we hate you and all this. 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

0: heart. 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It's called Virus Light, and it goes like this. I got the virus. I got the virus of the knee. 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I got virus in my hair, I got virus in my teeth, I got it on the top of my bits, and I got it underneath. I got virus on my mind, I got virus in my dreams, I got it from a program that I haven't even seen. 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And worst of all, is my mum made me go to school. John Giles, the Bard of Bracknell. I'm Fat Freddie, and if someone ain't said this to you so far this year, or this month, or this week, I love you, I love you, I love you. Stay strong, stay blessed, stay you. Here's a kiss from me to you, if you ain't had one this week. And if you put your arms out and get ready on the 3, 2, 1 and you cuddle something, even if it's yourself, here's a hug from the Fat Boy. 1, 2, 3. Live in peace, people. Live in peace. I'm Fat Freddie, and this has been The Sound of Fatness. Don't forget to join us nice and early from 7 with Tony the Herd Man, and then followed by Kev Parkinson, 9 through till 12. Then the Fat Sounds, and you know what the rest is, because it's the ones after one, starting with the Godfather. I love you. I love you. Stay blessed. We've got time for a touch of this.
1: Yo, this is Fitzroy the Buzzboy of the Soul Survivors. Fat Freddy, I need a soul disco track from back in the day, please.
0: I'm going to love you and leave you with a touch of this.

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1: Welcome, welcome. So the plan is Mel's a couple of tunes first, then Graham some tunes and talk about what's going on and et cetera, et cetera, et cetera.
2: Tell then, a few jokes.
3: Then a bit back to normal towards the second hour.
1: Really? Normal?
3: Whatever normal is for us. So there you go.
1: So every other Thursday on a roasting studio. Mel Daniels' first two tunes.

0: So Mel, who was that, please?
1: That is LJ Reynolds, formerly of the Dramatics. If you want a little story,
0: yeah,
2: we always like story from you, Mel.
1: In 1968-69, in the Detroit riots, three of the Dramatics, they're only about 16, 17, got shot by police, dead. How about that then?
2: Right, that's it,
0: yeah.
1: I'm just leaving it on a very mellow front.
0: Oh, cheers for that, everybody. Yep. Yeah, cheers to cheer everybody. Welcome, Graham, on a
2: to the morgue on a Thursday.
0: Yeah. How was your helicopter flight today, Mel?
1: Didn't happen. It was cancelled.
0: Because of what?
1: Well, the heat, I think.
0: Right. Well, coming out because you thought you were going to buy us. No, I say nothing.
1: Don't.
0: Right. Track two, please. Go on, tell us.
1: This is the Isley Brothers.
0: Any stories about them being alive or anything?
1: This is the Isley Brothers. It's off the album Inside You, which was an album they made because they hadn't had any hits. And it was a whole album of commercial tracks. Very unlike them.
0: Right. Okay. Cheers. Mel Daniels, Nick Buttress, Sean Owen, and special guest Graham Eldridge. Oh, yes.

0: thank you, Mel. Only a couple tonight, but thank you for being here as always. I should think Andy Pethick will like that. You know how much he loves the Isleys, yeah. Shout out to Stomp's very own Anita Long. Welcome. Hope you're all right. She's always on holiday now and again, I think, now, Nick.
1: Yeah, back again now, I believe. So hope you had a good one.
0: Right, our special guest, Graham Eldridge. Welcome.
2: Good evening.
0: Am I saying it right, your last name?
2: Yes, you are.
0: Blimey, it makes a change, ain't it?
1: No comment.
0: Yeah. We'll go with Graham. Right, buddy, where are you from?
2: From Streatham. Sunny Streatham.
0: Originally?
1: That's the Streatham in Ely. The Streatham in Ely, not the Streatham in London.
0: Right.
2: That is correct.
1: That's the one.
0: And what did you say, Oxfordshire?
2: Oxfordshire.
0: Ooh, Cambridge, Oxford. Is he a dark blue then?
3: Oxford.
2: Neither.
0: Right, you're going to share some tunes. You're going to talk about your events. You're going to talk about your big birthday, joint birthday party, your 20th and 40th. No, right. Let's put your first tune on, buddy. I'll let you play it.
2: Okay, the first tune is by Kindred, and it's Never Loved You More.
0: And Graham is playing with his 7 inches, as his lovely lady says.

0: beautiful, beautiful tune. Always makes me want to dance, makes me want to cry. Oh, lovely, lovely, lovely.
1: But at the same time?
0: Yeah, sometimes it happens.
2: Can you do that?
0: Yeah, I can. Yeah. First shout, Nick, anybody in the box, chat box?
1: Yeah, evening to Fraser Miller, yes, from the, as he calls us, the Crazy Gang.
0: That's very kind. We've been called worse than that, my friend. Graham, can you remember your first record? I usually ask people this. Your first record, did you ever buy? Can you remember anything?
3: No, I think it probably was Altered Images.
0: Lovely. That's what we want to hear. Nice.
2: Honest. We like that.
0: Brilliant, brilliant.
2: We like that.
0: Yeah, I was talking to you earlier in the pub, and your first gig you've done yourself promoted was at the 5 Miles, wasn't it?
3: Yes, we did a couple of gigs down at the 5 Miles a few years back, and you know, they went so well that we continued them twice a year.
0: And then you moved to another venue?
3: Yeah, we moved to where I live in the village, the Red Lion Streatham, where we hold the two a year, normally in March and September.
0: And you usually have a few guest DJs, and your regular ones are Andy and Chris, and you get somebody else to do DJ, and you play yourself as well, don't you?
3: Yes, I normally start the evening, and we have a guest DJ, and you know, there's been some big names and good DJs.
0: Oh, brilliant, brilliant. Right, next track I'll put on, and then we'll cue another track up, and then we'll talk about your birthday party and your lovely wife's birthday party as well. We've got to remember her as well. We mustn't forget her.
3: Of course. Next to
0: me. Another classic, another favourite tune.

0: the loveliest tunes of stompradio.com on a Thursday, every other Thursday, with Heavy Soul Crew, myself, Nick Buttress and Mel Daniels, and our special guest Graham Eldridge from Streatham. Oh yes. Right, Graham, your birthday party, what's it all about, buddy? Can you tell everybody?
1: Yes, well,
0: your joint birthday party, sorry.
1: Myself and Alison have got big birthdays this year. Alison's 50th, which she's had, and my 60th in October. So it just seemed a great excuse to put on a soul do for the lovely people that, you know, go to all these events that were put on.
0: Times?
1: Yes, we're starting at 4 o'clock and it'll run through till close. We've got DJs from locally, big names that you normally hear from, and we've also got DJs from Leeds, Sheffield, Boston, Cleethorpes. So yeah, it should be a good mix and a good do.
0: Lovely, lovely musical. And also Inspector Gadget putting equipment in.
1: Inspector Gadget is kindly installing all the equipment for us.
0: So we'll be sorting everybody else. Food outside, I think food people can obtain and
1: yes,
0: buy food.
1: Yes, there'll be food available on the day. Pulled pork and pulled brisket. We've also got the added bonus of an outside cocktail and Prosecco bar, which
0: lovely.
1: I know the ladies are going to love.
0: Yes, they'll drink them
1: cocktail
0: dry.
1: Cocktail and Prosecco bar.
0: As long as anyone don't pull their plonkers, they'll be all right.
2: Oh,
0: right, let's go on to the next track, Graham. Can you let us know who it is, please?
1: Yes, it's a great track from Cherie Brown, and it's a pleasure.
0: It's a pleasure you being here, my friend.
1: Thank you.

0: beautiful, beautiful tune, Graham, as always, the music you play. And a shout out to our local guys, Chris Brown and Andy Stern, Kelv and all the boys. We'll talk about Jackie's Jive, the second part of the show. Shout out to Dougie Gannon and also to Paul Trinilla Grinder and Bumsky, and also about some gigs as well, the second part of the show. So one more from Graham for a little while. Give me a little rest and then over to Nick. Right, next one, Graham.
1: Yeah, this one's Sunfire, Stepping to the Light. It's got fond memories because Max was one of our guest DJs at one of our gigs, and this was also played at his funeral, so a great tune.
0: And you had Max, I think, bless him, that was his last event he played, that was yours.
1: Yes, unfortunately, it was his last gig.
0: Rest in peace, Max, and everybody. Oh, yes.

0: So we'll play some more tunes with Graham Eldridge, a couple of tunes later on. Shout out to England team. Hopefully they should qualify, but that's the World Cup. Good luck to Scotland. They might still make it, but yeah.
1: And by the time you listen to this show, it'll probably be all over.
0: Yeah, and the pubs will go, if the England are out, they won't make any money.
2: That was a bit curt, Nick.
1: Well, you know, live show, podcast, you know. Yeah.
2: I know what you're saying.
0: A shout to all the Stomp presenters and DJs, radio starlies, and all you Stomp listeners out there. Thank you.
1: Yeah, you listen to Heavy Soul here on Stomp Radio, taking up till 10 o'clock here in the UK tonight. We have a special guest as well. More from him a little bit later. Horn section.

0: Yeah, horn section, Lady Shine.
1: Lovely, lovely tune, Nick. 4th of July, Silky Soul presents their lovely gig at the Cliff Hotel. Check Matt Welton's events or page or check every soul we share it. Lots of DJs playing some music and, yeah, available. You still get tickets on the door. And we'll talk about other events, what's going on later in the second part of the show. Another tune, Nick. Squeeze.
0: Squeeze another one in. Direct Drive. Pass the paper. Could never work out which paper it is, though. Papers, paper.

0: Just don't forget, get your strawberries out, get your Pims ready. It's nearly Wimbledon, cause a racket.
1: Yeah, so this time of year with the sports. Yeah, lots of things going on with, I know, some football thing going on at the moment. And, a bit of tennis.
0: Tiddlywinks. Yeah,
1: Tiddlywinks. Yeah, it was Tiddlywinks Championship. It didn't surprise me, yeah. So
0: next two, buddy.
1: Oh. Jazzy D.

0: a few tunes from Nick. Thank you, Nick, for being back for the second part of the show. So Heavy Soul, stompradio.com, you know, and Graham, our special guest, Graham. Did you DJ in Corfu not so long back?
1: Yes, the last 2 or 3 years, I've been lucky enough to play in Corfu with some great DJs and really enjoyed it.
0: And where else have you done? Skegness?
1: Yes, played a couple of times at Skegness at the courthouse. It's normally a good gig, so yes, been around a little bit.
0: Enjoying it. What style of music would you say you actually prefer, or don't you mind?
1: I'm quite happy with, you know, all the soul, you know. I used to love the Luther Vandross and George Benson and Kool and the Gang sort of stuff, and then as time's moved on, quite like the modern stuff that's about.
0: Any remember concerts, anything? Preferred any concerts you went to, anything?
1: No.
0: Memories?
1: From memory, I just wish that I'd seen Luther Vandross before he passed away. That would have been a great memory.
0: Definitely. And was years back, did you go hit the Caister?
1: Went to Caister once, been to, you know, there used to be soul dudes at the Butlins places and Barry Island and places.
0: Yeah, good.
1: So they're good.
0: Right, tune. Are you ready? Ready for it? What is it going to be?
1: Yes, going back to 1982 with Kashif and... Just gotta have you.
0: That's the one. That's what you usually say to your lovely wife, don't you?
1: Of course.
0: So shout out to Alison, shout out to Kev Cox and all the friends. Where did you go with your boys on the 60th birthday? Where did you go?
1: We went to Benidorm Soul Weekender, so yeah, we had a good time there.
0: And where's the ladies? Where did they go?
1: Ladies are currently just about to fly back from Turkey.
0: You hope. Right, so Graham's got this tune on, is it going? We're there? Yeah, we're there, Kashif. Oh yes.

0: tune, tune, tune. If you like stuff like that, listen to Keith on a Saturday night. He plays his boogie stuff. Are you right there, Mel? Are you still with us?
1: Is that Keith with an F?
0: Stomp Radio DJs presenters with no playlist. We can play a bit of this and a bit of that. Graham, might be your final track. What is it, buddy?
2: Final track's going to be Light of the World and London Town.
0: Yes, lovely, lovely, lovely. Light of the World, and let's go for it, Nick or Graham. That one. That one.
3: That's Kashif, Nick.
1: Shall I tell a joke?
0: No, we're there. London Town is somewhere. 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

0: Thank you, as always.
1: Yes, thank you.
0: Very good to special. Nice to have some guests on the show for a change. And looking forward to your birthday, joint birthday party, yours and Alison's party. Don't forget, it's a free event, isn't it, Graham?
2: Yes, it's totally free. And hopefully we'll see all the regular faces and any new faces that just enjoy the music.
0: And also check Graham when he has another gig. He'll let you know on Facebook page. And also we share his events. That's what we do, Heavy Soul, Nick.
3: We share when we care.
2: Yeah, thank you to Heavy Soul for inviting me on today. It's been a pleasure, and I hope you enjoyed the tunes.
0: Lovely. Thank you, buddy. Right, is it time for the ads, is it?
3: Yeah, we'll see you on the other side.
0: See you on our B-side. Take care.

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0: beautiful, beautiful, beautiful. As I say.
1: You're going to rock me?
0: Yeah.
1: What would Tom say?
0: Yeah. Freddie? A beautiful tune, and then you, the old smooches at the discos, you'd see the girls wait for you to ask them, and they'd say no, and you say, it wasn't me who's asking, it was my mate anyway, so to you. Muddles and puddles and cuddles, that's what it is, a sweaty Betty night.
2: Already?

0: heavysoulstomino.com. Oh, yes. Yeah, we were just saying what great track that is. We try and do a bit this and bit of that, so as they say on the record, High Gloss, you'll never know.
1: Shiny, is it?
0: Let's do a show.

0: great thing last Saturday, Jackie's Jive. Tomorrow we should know how much we've raised. Lots of spondoodies for a lovely charity.
1: And that's for the East Anglian Air Ambulance.
0: So thank you all your sponsors. Thank you everybody who got tickets. Thank you all your DJs and selectors, all the food people and the drinks. And thank you, Jackie's Jive team committee, Tina Whitehead, Jackie, Clive, Bridget, Nick and myself. Oh yes. What a great team. Right, one more tune from me and over to Nick, and then we'll squeeze them in. And that's it, this is what I like. So the last track before this one was Brenda Jones, Big Mistake, and Rock Me Tonight, Freddie, and the High Gloss, You'll Never Know. This one, this is what I do with you lot.
1: Oh, it could be anything really, couldn't it?
0: Yeah. That's what we do. We love you.

0: he likes. So yeah, a bit of this and a bit of that, stompmeadow.com, and I think Nick's ready for his Three of a Kind, mentioned some weather, I think.
1: Yeah, going straight into it today. I've got three tracks, and each of the three tracks has got the word sunshine in it.
0: Hot, hot, hot.
1: Yeah, quite appropriate for the weather we've had recently. If you're listening live or since we recorded the show, you never know what this is weather's like going to be here. So, yeah, let's get on with it. So, first track from 1977 off of Aretha Franklin's A Sweet Passion album. And this track, Sunshine, will never be the same.

Yeah, first track of Three of a Kind this week. And that there was Aretha Franklin. I've got three tracks that are linked with the word sunshine in the title. So, yeah, that was 1977. So, going back 1 year to 1976 on the Chocolate City record label. Smoke, Sunshine, Roses and Rainbows.

0: There we go, second track from my Three of a Kind this week. That track's Smoke. And naming a title, Sunshine, Roses and Rainbows. The word sunshine being the title of all three tracks this week.
1: And you threw us, because we thought we'd name three tunes and you said you're staying away from them, so...
0: Yeah, there's some obvious ones that you can think of, and I thought, well, I'll try something a bit different or put a little bit more thought into it. So there we go, and moving on to track number three. Ashley Beadle's Black Science Orchestra from back in 1999. A bit more upbeat and this sort of thing.
2: What's it called, Nick?
0: It's called Sunshine. Oh. Yeah, Black Science Orchestra.

0: three Sunshine tracks.
1: Can we do Christmas when there's snow? Can you do any one of the tracks you find?
0: Well, we can do some Christmassy tunes, like we normally do, that sort of thing. So, yeah, another track for me, and then back over to Sean, as we do, like, the run-arounds and swapping the seats and things like that. So...

0: Stacey Kidd, Mary Don't You Weep, yeah, being played here and there at the moment.
1: Lovely, lovely tune, Nick.
2: Like that, Nick.
1: That's what we do, we try to play a bit, listen a bit of that, you know what we're like. Another new tune going round, oh yeah.

0: like being in Olympics listening to this tune. Very fast. I'm going to play the B-side in a minute. I prefer the B-side.
1: Frantic, I'd say.
2: Yeah.
0: Shout out to anybody, Nick.
2: Yeah, good evening to Oliver McPhee. McAfee, how are you doing, mate?
0: Thank you for joining us. Stompmelody.com. Who's on after, Nick?
2: Got Jester coming up in about 20 minutes' time.
1: Top of the hour.
2: At the top of the hour, yeah.
0: And a great set the other day from Gavin. I think done 4 hours, the fishbowl. So, yeah. Heavy Soul, stompmelody.com. You know, you know, you know. The remix.

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1: We are.
0: And very lucky for you listeners out there who listen to Stomp Radio and all the other radio stations. Keep it going. Right, squeezing two in for me, then over to Nick. This is the B-side. What's the first side I played, Mel? The Elements?
2: That was the Elements feature, Mary Monday, Yesterday Is Gone.
0: Thank you. So this is the other side. I prefer this side.

0: Stomp Radio every day, every night, every afternoon. So thank you for my cousins in Australia and Hawaii. And Charlotte in America. Oh, yes.
1: Right, okay. We've got about...
0: 10?
1: About 10 minutes or so left. So let's squeeze a few tracks in. Squeeze. This one. Try Me. Not test me, try me.
0: All right, yeah. At what? Yeah.
1: Heavy Soul taking up till 10 o'clock.

0: track by Wee.
1: Wee.
0: All the strange noises. Let's get some more strange noises. Eloise Laws.

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2: It's just gone 9 o'clock in the morning.

you, Tony. Try and stay cool for the rest of the day, mate. And looking forward to catching up with you next weekend at Feel the Vibe. It's coming round so fast, isn't it? I can't believe it. We've got some great new stuff in this first hour, taking you round to 10 o'clock.

to the original roadie. Good morning to you, sir. Hope you're well, Andy, mate. Nice to have your ears. So Trevor Archer as well, good morning to you. The legend is Victor, good morning to you. Shout out to Phil C as well. And Jan, good morning to you. Hope you guys are good. And I must say, last night, I'm not sure how you guys are feeling it, but I think last night has been the worst night so far in this current heat wave. It was just so sticky and sweaty and hot last night. Just unbelievable. I'm not sure how you guys, if you guys felt the same, let me know. Or it was just our bedroom. But it just seemed just so... Yeah, just weren't a lot of air last night.

0: certainly happens to me as well around about that time, but it's normally Nikki snoring. Talking to Nikki, we had a lovely day yesterday for her birthday. So, yeah, that's come and gone already. Can't believe it. Another year older. So big love out to you, Nikki, once again. Got to say good morning out to the lovely Cassie Brown. She says, morning, Scott and all. It was unbearable last night. I've never got off a plane and it was hotter in the UK than abroad. Yeah, I know. I know. Crazy. Must be to do with the isobars and the low pressures and all that sort of stuff. I'm not technically minded on that one, but
1: yeah.
0: Here's Georgie B anyway.

supports our independent artists, especially in the age of AI as well, to keep them going. It's really, really, really, really, really, really, really important. Can't stress it enough. Got to say good morning out to MWD. How you doing? He says, hey, Scott, it was bad only today and getting back to decent temperatures. Yes, I know, mate. It was really, really bad. Good morning also out to Truck T. It's morning, Scott and Nikki P. Happy birthday for yesterday, Nikki. Hope you had a great day. Yes, she did have a great day. She was with me. You know what I mean? Got to say good morning out to Tony Urban as well. Locked in from work as usual. Good morning, Tony. And I'm liking the new profile picture on the Stomp Radio page here. Looking really cool, mate, in those shades. And, yeah, got to say good morning also out to a couple of other people who just messaged me, but I'll do that right after this.

got to say a very good morning out to Colin Harmacan. How you doing, Colin? He was roasting last night as well, said the fans weren't working. Wasn't helping the situation. Anyway, let's give you the weather forecast, because we normally do that around about 9:30, as you know, here on the Breakfast Show. Right, it's currently 25 degrees across most of the UK at the moment, and it is rising up today in the southeast. It's going up to 31 today, so it's still going to be really quite hot, definitely in the southeast. It's a little bit cooler in the north, around the 27s, but wherever you are today, if you're going out and about, make sure you take your sunscreen with you. Don't want anyone getting too burnt. And tomorrow, it does cool down a bit. We're sort of down in the sort of mid-20s, around the sort of 25, 26 mark. And cooler on coastal regions as well. So if you're on the coast, you obviously got the sea breeze, it could be slightly cooler than that. But all in all, summer's here, definitely, 100%. And looking forward to next Saturday. I'll take this opportunity just to mention it again. Next Saturday is Feel the Vibe. And we're looking at the weather, and the forecast currently is around about 26 for that, right? 26 degrees for Feel the Vibe. More about that a little bit later in the show.

0: Morning, Scott. Last night, Mrs. G slept in a spare room. So not as hot and no snoring. Result. So where are you coming from on that one? Food for thought there. Good morning out to Andy Brennan as well, the lovely Caroline. Good morning to you both. Hope you're good. Great to see you guys in the week as well, and happy birthday once again, Andy. Another year gone by, mate. Another year older. It comes around so quick, doesn't it? Wow.
1: Hey, this is Cornell CC Carter, and when I wake up in the morning, I like to turn it straight on.

Seen him live a couple of times. Cornell CC Carter. Another independent artist we need to keep supporting. Got to say good morning out to the lovely Carol BT. How you doing, Carol? She's wrote an essay in the shout box, but I'm going to take the time to read it out because I think it's important. She says, morning, Scott. Morning, all. I completely agree about supporting independent artists, especially our British talent. Last night, I bought the Malcolm Strachan's new album after hearing it on Andy Walsh show. Last week, I bought Brian Jackson's double album. I consider it a small contribution to their livelihood, which brings me so much enrichment. Stomp spreads real commitment. I totally agree with that, Carol. And I must say, the Brian Jackson, I'm not sure the Malcolm one, I'll have to check that, but the Brian Jackson double album, yeah, absolutely banging.

bit. And don't forget, Shayla joins us next Saturday at Feel the Vibe. I'm sure she'll be singing this on the big stage. So really looking forward to that. 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Yeah, Shelly Prosper, wonderful stuff. Sounding good on this Saturday morning. A little bit sweaty, a little bit hot, but we're getting through the show. And we got the Saturday morning debate on the way as well. And it's been suggested this morning, so that's coming up.

Gotta say, very good morning out to Matt Big out there in Radio Land this morning. Getting ready for the big 360 event today at the Edenwood Place.

And I have it on good authority that it's completely sold out now. So if you was thinking of going, maybe you're not getting in. If your name's not on the door, you're not getting in. Unfortunately, we was going to go, but some plans have changed, and we're having a family day with a barbecue today for Nikki's birthday, so because the weather's so nice. But I'm sure it will be an absolutely cracking day there at Edenwood Place, and good luck to all the guys there, and I'm sure, you know, you're going to be well looked after because there's Stomp Radio representing there big time, so yeah, and we had a wonderful Stomp day there as well last year, so wonderful stuff, the scenery, and you get a nice breeze up there as well, so it's going to be a lovely day, I know that, so everyone going, have a great time.

AB Connection featuring Princess Freesia. Playing on Stomp Radio. On this hot Saturday morning. Right, we have the lovely Cassie Brown. She suggested there's a little sort of debate you could have. I was like, okay. She said, is there a song? The lovely Cassie Brown, she suggested

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0: The 9th to the 12th of October 2026. We'll see you there.
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Wake up, everybody, no more sleeping in.

question is, right? Get up! Are you nervous about yesterday? Get up! Get up! And us even losing? Wake up! Got me said, I wasn't. Wake up! Everybody! Disappointed that we conceded after 7 minutes. But the Congolese goalie was good, wasn't he? Hey? And it was a better performance than when we played against Ghana, who played in a similar way. Just saying. Good morning, gooders. I'm talking about don't push up. 5:58, my friends. Looking forward to see you and Al on Saturday. And you, Scott, are you coming to Field of Five, mate? Coming at 6:09.

Yields a shock message. Very nice. Good morning, Phil. 6:43. All the lovely Ronson message in the house to the lovely Hazel. Looking forward to see you on Saturday, Hayes. And you, Mr. and Mrs. C. Off the older shop massive, of course. Taste the truth. And the question is, will that new Jew be making an appearance? Morning, sir. Great comments as usual on our little group. And you'll be pleased to know that both of my two entries in the Stomp sweepstake are out. And there he is, the man from Dunstable. 7:02. And as it's 7:11. And we're live on www.stompradio.com.

lovely sound of the Silvers, and before that it's I Can't Wait. Oh, what's his name again, who made yeah, I wish I wasn't getting old. So I Can't Wait, and that's by the wonderful sounds of the voice of Tyrone Davis, the guy who made Are You Serious. Oh, what a tune that is, and baby, oh, what a make sweet love to you. Oh, anyway, back on track. Good morning, the lovely Enrique 13, also known as Mr. Rick Lawrence. And oh, I saw all that lovely Solstice. Solstice, you coming to the Field of Harp on Saturday, babe? And I'm glad your gig in Aylesbury went, Aylesford in Kent went rather well. So this tune is going out to the lovely Rick Lawrence and Karen Lawrence, right? We celebrated their 30 years of marriage a couple of weeks ago, and they couldn't make up their mind which song they should be playing. And then they posted some pictures around on that wonderful social media platform, Facebook, whatever they, with How About Us. But I won't play that, Neil, so therefore put the razor blades back in the drawer. And Rick and Karen, this is for you.

And the head of security has just texted me and said he's listening. So good morning, Mr. Roy Christian. Lovely to see you and the lovely Alison on Saturday. And you haven't been in touch with me much this week, so clearly you've got a distraction. Just saying, I'm not that I'm missing you abusing me. And the lovely Dex McCorgan in the house. Morning, Debs, and looking forward to see you at Feel the Vibe on Saturday. Right. Now, before we go any further, because the CBT would like the next artist. Now, I don't know whether you've seen the schedule for Feel the Vibe on Saturdays yet, but I'm in the radio room, I think between 4 and 5, right? And I'm sharing my time with Andy Furno. So, you lovely lot, right? Let's have a sweet soul music celebration session in the radio room. So, I want you to send me one record, right, that you would like to be played or heard at Feel the Vibe on Saturday. And the caveat with that is, come in the radio room in the stomp tent, and then I want to ask you, why it's your favourite tune or why you want the record played live on air on www.stompradio.com. So you've got 24 hours to send me that tune. Okay,

unmistakable and wonderful dulcet tones of John Lucien, Love Everlasting. Move closer, cheesy, slowy, and Neil. I wouldn't have danced with Burton News Closer because it was a bit. I wasn't a great fan of that record. I know he was number one and all of that, but I wasn't a great fan. Morning, Andy Bren, but Love Everlasting going out to lovely Rick and Karen Lawrence and Diane and Wayne Joseph. And while I remember, I might as well put on the tune. I might as well put on the tune what I put on the disc. While I remember, oh blimey. Because you know it is maze time. Ooh. Going out to our sweet soul sister. And Neil, don't tempt me, son. Don't tempt me.

The end of one of Looney's lectures, the wonderful sound of William B.D. Vaughan original style from 1974, I believe. Now, Andy Scales, going out to you, my friend. Thank you. You know, in the last couple of weeks, I've been very blessed to be asked to play at people's parties. So, you know, the wonderful Rick and Karen Lawrence's anniversary party, the wonderful Martin... Oh, Mad Malk's 70th birthday party and Andy on Sunday. And also again, it's my Brighton brother, the lovely Loxley. And his missus.

0: 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But, you know, celebrating life with people and having the honour to be asked to play at their events, I just make sure I say thank you very much.
1: It's such a huge amount of money anyone would have trouble spending it.
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truly nostalgic. I almost talked to you with a load of apple in my mouth, but I managed to control myself. Good morning, lovely Decox. So you're going to be at Field of Vibe on Saturday, babe. I hope so. And Gillers, I think Hazel needs to speak to you because normally she has a little barbecue and drinkies before the event. So then, yeah, Hereford Manor Hotel, Saturday night. Ooh. And a lovely Rock Sticks and lovely to see you on Sunday, babe. Looking well as usual. Who else we got? And Hayes, I've got your request for the Stomp Tent on Saturday afternoon. So I've got one request in so far. And also, Hayes, remember you've got to come on, you've got to come live on air and tell us why you chose that wonderful song. And D, as you're late to the party, you're going to have to talk to the other people because the people who arrived on air before 7:30, they know what I'm doing on Saturday night in my half hour in the radio tent and Stomp. And well, good morning, the lovely Karen Lawrence, also known as Smurfette. That was another one of the old loony lectures, the wonderful Shayla, she'll prosper, you're rich. She is live and direct on the stage on Saturday afternoon. And man, this is going out to all of us in the shout box this morning and listening on the airways. Hill Street

Wonderful sense of Hill Street Soul, of course. One Life, love that. Ah, looking forward to catching up with you, D Cox, on Saturday. So D, as it's you, babe, right? I've got one song so far. I need another five songs from you's lot, right? And then and I will play those songs as part of my live and direct radio show from Feel the Vibe on Saturday, right? However, when you send me the song, or I'm going to ask you to come up and talk about why you've chosen that song on air. And if you're, I don't really want to do this, but if you're really shy about talking live and direct on air, which I know you won't be, D, to whisper in my ear, and I will say to everybody why you chose. I don't really want to do this, but if you're really shy about talking live and direct on air,

And it's the first, as it's the first Thursday in July, we always plan something a little bit jazzy, don't we? Love this. Out to the lovely Roz Dixon and her mate who I don't know her name from Sunday. Reju Kiyoshan coming up on the other side. Morning, a lovely TK Maxx.

Collins and Chris Alexander. We are pleased to announce a very special guest. Soul Mafia legend Martin Collins will be joining us. We have 6 hours of great tunes. Plus, Caribbean food is available.

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1: This is Station JBC Radio 1, and my name is Dennis Yall, hitting up a link with the A-Class studio from London, England, where we feature Jamaica's finest entertainers. Thank you.

Out to Beverly Lang and everybody who turned on the soul and reggae party's boat going up and down the Thames on Sunday evening. Oh, what a night we had. Giving you some tunes from when I played upon the reggae floor. Fred Locks into Robert Nesta Marley.

wonderful sounds of Alton Ellis. Going out to Mrs. Looney. Sue Young, Ray Hayden, my other Brightlessy brother. And Maria Pembroke, a member of the Isle of Wight Soul and Reggae family. And speaking about members of the Isle of Wight Soul and Reggae family, Friday night, ding. Or a Sunday afternoon ting with a man like Roy Medallion in the Veterans. And the lovely Paula Bishop in the house.

very lovely voice of Dennis Emmanuel Brown when he was a very, very young man. Right, next tune going out to the man like Roy Christian and Alison and Zoe and Robert celebrating, or Zoe and Roy celebrating their birthdays on Saturday night on Bundy Wood with also their partners, Alison for Roy and Robert for Zoe.

Also going out to Don Dan Under and his lovely Mrs. Larissa. Happy birthday for the other day, Larissa. And our man in Marrakesh, Tony Herdman. Stop reaching the world, baby.

Done that to a man like Rennie Miller. What a guy, my Bridget. Update on the songs for Field of Vibe on Saturday. Oh, Rennie, you're coming to Field of Vibe in Ridgeridge Golf Club, mate. Only three songs left to choose from. The lovely D Cox has got in very early. Morning, the lovely Trevor Archer. Looking forward to meet you on Saturday, brother. So three more songs. If you want to be live and direct on Stomp Radio on Saturday afternoon. Yes, Mr. C, I'm doing my own thing. Send me a song and be prepared to say why it's got a special reasoning for you. Or why you requested it. That's better English, isn't it? Mrs. Looney enjoyed herself this one Saturday night, didn't she?

I'll let you into a little secret, right? I was winding my, well, I would say little waist, but I mean, some people would argue it's quite a big waist, but I was winding my little waist in the studio to the star boy. Yes, CBT, Mrs. Looney would like a bit of Nesta and you. So I will do that for you on Saturday. So, people, only two songs left to choose, and then you've got to ask the reason why. And CBT, right? You've got to come up to the microphone and be live and direct to Stop Radio on Saturday afternoon. Right, my Isle of Wight soul and reggae family. As you know, we do a salsa tingle on a Saturday afternoon.

also we do Wagwan at 8:31 on a Thursday morning. And by the way, next week I'm going to be selling myself in Turkey. So the lovely Martin Green, also known as G-Boy 1970, will be covering for me.

Factor this morning. From 9 till 10, Martin Grigg gives you his soulful house ting. Livening you up after I've been boring you to tears. Then from 10 till 2, we've got a little replay kicking in. Then from 2 till 4, the substitute for Nikki P and her afternoon teasing in the house. Scott James. But you can still have your custard creams at the ready, Robert Cole. Newell G will have his bourbons. I said bourbons, use lots. And I will have my malted milk. Or rich tea. Because I don't do digestives anymore because they're not good for the old diabetes. So that's 2 to 4. Scott James covering for Nikki P. On the afternoon tea ting. Then following Scott. From 4 to 6. I said six, you randy lot. I know the sun's out. It's Dave Heal. H-E-A-L-E. Not ill. Heal. Then from 6 to 8. It's the grumpy one. Soul in you.

It's Matthew Big. 2G's big, he's so big. And then finally, it's Jester. Grooving you. Until the early hours of Friday morning.

then, what else has gone in? If you ever got your tickets for Field of Vibers yet, people, you better get on it. The tickets are going to be ram. Headlines. Because I can't go through the whole thing because people go on about me talking too much. And you know I don't do that, don't you? So the lovely Shayla Shield Prosser will be on the stage between 6 and 6.15. I'll be in the club room. We're having a little blues party between 5.30 and 6.45. And I'm going to be in the Stomp radio tent, but I'm going to be in the Stomp radio. I'm going to be a Stomp radio tent with a lovely Andy Furno between 4 and 5. So from 4.30 onwards, that's the time, hopefully, we're going to be doing the thing where you, so far, have chosen, I think, 4 records. So we've got 2 left, right? So now for me to tell you what else is going on. Field of Vibe, baby, on Saturday. 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If you haven't got your tickets already,

rum and reggae will be, with a touch of soul, be returning to the crown in Thoughtless Oakham. High Street, Thoughtless Oakham. With yours truly, Gorgeous Greg. Gorgeous Greg, I ask ya. And the lovely Lordie Cunningham in the mix. With Leia Martin coming down and giving us a few quality tunes as well. Saturday the 18th of July. Come to North Essex, peeps. It's a rum and reggae ting. Then on Saturday the 25th of July, we're going to be raising money for a heart foundation at the Ploughing Great Bentley. 12 DJs, Summer Madness all day. I'm doing the last set for that one, I think. And don't forget the Isle of Wight Swan and Reggae Weekender, 16th to the 19th of October. Under 50 weekend passes left. We've got a Saturday and Sunday pass offering and a Saturday night pass offering. But trust me, it won't come and spend the whole weekend. IOWweekender2020@gmail.com or PM me or DM me. Even phone me. That's the way we roll, peeps.

going out to the Soulful Sundays, massive. Colchester family. And everybody who was on the dance floor to the last song. Andy's due on Sunday. And also, my Isla White Soul and Reggae family. And preparing you for Feel the Vibe Baby on

Also going out to the guy who's looking forward to see you on Saturday afternoon. So one more for me. So whatever you do, do it well. And do it with love. Looney.

And looking forward to see you all Saturday afternoon. Stomp tent from 4. Indoor clubhouse from 5:30. And if you like what you heard in the last hour or so, Isla White Soul on Reggae Weekender. 16th to the 19th of October. And don't forget Faultless Oakham, North Essex team. Looney. And out. See you in a couple of weeks.

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0: The 9th to the 12th of October 2026. 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

0: Well, good morning, everyone. Yeah, it is Thursday morning. It sure is. It's the 2nd of July.
1: Wow.
0: Yes, we are motoring through. I'm looking out the window. It was lovely and sunny when I first got up. Looking a little bit grey now. And, I was thinking of going up the driving range again. Oh, I've got off on a golfing weekend with the lads this weekend. Which is a shame because I'm going to miss everyone at Field of Vibe, and it will be an event, I tell you. Now, before I do anything else, I have to say a massive, massive thank you, as per usual, to the man that we call DJ Looney, Eamon Lorimer. Obviously, as always, he smashes it out the park. What a show. Superb, Eamon. Okay, well, I've got 55 minutes-ish. And I'm going to play some Soulful House. So let's liven things up a bit. We're going to kick off with DJ Fudge. Here we go.

DJ Fudge. Right, let's say some good mornings. Oh, I have to reach over for my little book. I'm getting old now, so I can't remember everyone's names. Right, here we go. Good morning, Phil. Good morning, Jan. Good morning to Teresa. Good morning, John. Good morning to

very own Mr. C, yeah, Kevin Connolly. I'm sure Sunday's going to be a smasher, absolutely. Good morning to Neil G, good morning to Mark and Sharon, good morning to Mark Hindry, good morning to Debs, good morning to Natalie, Matthew and Jess, good morning to Mr. Bob O'Sullivan, and good morning to Angie Wilmot, Angie Cakes, and they are lovely. Right, let's carry on with the tunes. Music is my life. This is Sonic and Soul Tizer.

Claudio Deepa, and the vocals is Anne-Marie Johnson. Anne-Marie Johnson, I love that track. That is the Immaculate Mix, I Can't Get Enough, just in case you wanted to know. So, yes, I'm going to have to say a very, very good morning to DJ Delicious, D Cox. Yeah, another person I'm not going to see on Saturday. Everyone's going to Feel the Vibe on Saturday. I'm going to miss out. I'm sure you'll have a wonderful time and wish I could have been there. But, yeah, I should be trying to hit a ball along the ground. Or hopefully above the ground as well. And not in the bushes like normal. Anyway, I have to say a very good morning to Mr. Kevin Scott. Kevin Scott's track of the week is coming up around about 9:30, as it always does. Before we get to Kevin's track, this is Stacey Kidd and Tiffany Jenkins, and the track is Look Into My Eyes. Here we go.

Okay, it is 9:30. Bang on 9:30. Look at that. That means it is time for the Kevin Scott track of the week. Kevin has picked this week Suki Soul and Ain't No Doubt. This is obviously the extended mix, and it is a corker. So here we go. Kevin Scott, track of the week, 2nd of July, 2026.

Thank you, Kevin. Absolutely superb. Might give it a week off next week because I'm doing the breakfast show for Eamon covering. Might start 7, so I might do 7 till 10. I might do something a little bit different for the last hour. So give you a week off, Kev. Give you time to pick another corker. You never let us down, mate. So thank you very much, Mr. Scott. We're going to carry on the tunes. This is Anaya Weathers and Mark Francis, and You Make Me Smile.

me, and that is the Soulful House Hour done for another Thursday. Yes, I'm not around at the weekend, obviously, because I'm playing golf. I want to say to all of my friends who are off to feel the vibe, have a wonderful, wonderful time. Everyone else out there, I hope you have a great Thursday and a wonderful weekend. Let's hope the sun shines for one and all. And I'm going to leave you with one last track. It is Per QX and Stephen Dye. And the track is I'm Yours. So, in true G-Boy style, take care, keep safe, and all the very best. And I'll catch you next week for the breakfast show, 8 a.m.

Collins and Chris Alexander. We are pleased to announce a very special guest. Soul Mafia legend Martin Collins will be joining us. We have 6 hours of great tunes. Plus, Caribbean food is available.

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3: 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It's all about the Soul Till Dusk Club on Saturday the 8th of August.

had the absolute pleasure last Friday. Could you believe it? Can you believe it? I've never seen Omar live in concert before until Friday just gone. And he was playing in Donna's hometown of Harford, so it was rude not to go along, right? Especially as the lovely Lucia Fiore, his manager, had invited us along. Lucia, the rider Fiore. So it was a pleasure to meet Omar, watch him in concert. And his backing band were utterly magnificent, let me tell you. Tony Remy on lead guitar. And the drummer was absolutely staggering when he was introduced in the band. Wonderful stuff. I was chatting to him afterwards. And, as you do, while having a beer, round the back and said, you know what, one of my favourite vocals that you did was on this. Invited me to play. It's always in the bag. Real People on Papa Records from 2007, would you believe? Courtesy of Mr. Ollie Lazarus and Mike Pato. And the track called Out of Love. Moon indeed. And on the CD, it has a reprise right at the end, just his vocal.

in Mayfair, going to be roasting hot. Don't know whether I'll be wearing a jacket this time, to be fair. But don't worry, one of the rooms will be cleared out so that we can all stand around watching England beat Panama, hopefully. So the music will be finishing slightly early in one of the rooms so that we can get set up for that. Covering all bases during the World Cup, of course. Evening to Graham Grumpy Brown, who's just checked in the chat room. And to Mr. R. Price Paul.

musical accompaniment is Stomp Radio. Lovely to see you and London's favourite cabbie, Stevie Vaughan. This Saturday just gone up there at 2:00.

0: Facebook. Always do the same. Come and let me know that you're out there. Hope you're well, my man. Oh, feck. That's his number play, by the way. And to Linda Sherwin, come on, England. Are England playing this evening?
1: Yeah.
0: Yeah?
1: Mary.
0: Who's doing the show this evening?
1: Mary, don't you weep. Mary, Mary, Mary, Mary, Mary.
0: Who's on air? While England are playing Ghana this evening. Anyway, evening one, evening.

1976 on ABC Records. Courtesy of Brass Fever, Time Is Running Out is the name of the album. And that's the title track. Brick Living For My Mind before that. And when we were at the Two Tribes Brewery on Saturday, Steve the Professor Cole was sitting there and Lauren was spinning through a few soulful tunes and started waxing lyrical when he heard a particular tune being played. And I went home and he posted it to our little WhatsApp group. I've had the album in my collection for years and literally never played it. Not this one, by the way. So Lauren was spinning through some Saturday afternoon vibes. And she played this tune from the pen of Ashford and Simpson, sung by Chaka Khan on the Clouds album. And the track goes something like this. Steve became animated. And it wasn't just because he was drinking Two Tribes Campfire, let me tell you.

could you follow Van Morrison with something by Mr. Dennis Ferrer and get away with it? You can't do it anywhere else. It's a Soul Affair. Welcome along.

Madhouse Records. Madhouse Records from many, many years ago. Probably about 20, 25 years ago. So or go now. Sphere Records. Dennis Ferrer's record label. And a track called On My Way, courtesy of Winston Bird on the horns. That sage-like man, Mr. Neil Atkins, was posting on Facebook the other day. That boy knows his tunes, there's no doubt about this. And he said, if you buy one thing, one LP, during the course of 2026, let it be this one. I followed his advice without hearing anything, and I'm picking a track off of it. Ronnie April's Positive Energy. I don't know whether I'm playing the right one, Neil, or could I play any of them? Anyway, especially going out to you if you're still in the background, back garden, the bedroom DJ here.

so brand new on Jazz Rooms Records. Ronnie Oprah's Positive Energy Volume 1. That's a track called Dancer's Theme. Especially going out to Mr. Neil Adkins if he's not taking a nap as we speak. I was looking at him to recommend another track off the album because I only dipped through it the other day. Anyway, it is what it is. It's a Soul Affair on a Tuesday evening right here on Stomp Radio, and popped through the L section in the albums and came up with this one as I was sorting through yesterday afternoon. Denise LaSalle.

Evening to Mr. Mark Baker, just texted in the studio. Good to see you out of my man. Thank you for your ears. Nice picture, by the way. Denise LaSalle, he played it at the weekend of the other week, and they're Clacton one. Big, big love weekender. From the I'm So Hot album on MCA 1980. And the one just finishing off in the background, Sergio Mendes and Brazil 77 and Love Music. The Daily Luther.

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3: 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It's all about the Soul Till Dusk Club. On Saturday, the 8th of August, 2 p.m. till 8.

Going out to Dimples and to Sonia listening down there in sunny Addlesden, Dimples in Hartford. They were the ones that suggested that to me when they were listening to the radio, and they both texted me. I think I'm repeating myself from last week. They both texted me at the same time, said, "Have you heard this track before?" And I hadn't. So then I went on to TrackSource and downloaded, quite obviously. It's Tuesday evening. It's Stomp Radio. And it's the Weekly Soul Effect.

Elements of Life from a few years ago. Bit difficult to, they were brave move, weren't they, covering this one. Can you improve on perfection? It runs at a close second, that's for sure. I like the slight changing key towards the end. Evening to Mr. Lee, LP, LP, LP. Evening Curlington, he says. Many things I've been called in the past, that's never been one of them. I miss your sexy eyes. Evening to Angie Jasper, if I didn't say hi already. This one going out to Mr. Pete Blacklock. As always, one of those tunes.

on Taboo Records from the early to mid 90s. In the day, surgery days alongside Dr. Bob Jones at Shuffle, number 5, Rathbone Place. One of the tunes I used to play there, Identity Crisis. Seems quite apt. Track called Summer. Whatever happened to them? On Taboo Records, would you believe, as I said. Evening to Hazel, who's just checked in into the chat room. Come on in, say hi, wherever you are, Facebook or on the chat room. I was on Insta or something. Insta, like the kids do. And something jumped up on my phone the other evening, and then I went and downloaded it.

album It's Only You on Coal Mine Records. A track called Last One Standing. London's number one cab has been in touch, Mr. Stevie Vaughan. Heading back to Wanstead as we speak, he says, with his daughter Lois in the back. He says the meter's on. But I'm not expected to get paid. Go on, Stevie. Great to see you at the weekend, my man. And if anyone wants to go and buy me a pint, he'll be in the Fleece on Wanstead Flats for the England game at 9 o'clock. I'm looking at you, Mr. Atkins. Evening to Mr. Michael McDonough. Always a pleasure to have your text in the studio, mate. Glad to hear that you've had a blinding weekend up there at the Soul Festival.

Forever by Your Side, out 1983 on Columbia Records, wonderful Manhattan. I was going to play Crazy, but I always seem to go back to this one. I love it. Such a tune. And then, of course, before that, from the Poet 2 album, Mr. Bobby Womack. What a vocal on there. Surprise, surprise. Evening to Paula, who's just checked in on Facebook, living her life like it's golden. Tuesday evening, just on a run about 22-7. Especially going out to Mr. Robbie Barrow as he swerves his way back into town on Greater Anglia with his headphones in. He's the man who does our sound at the Burlington, by the way. He's the one who keeps turning it up, making it sound so good. And as I said, fear not, we will be disabling one of the rooms a bit earlier this Saturday, so we can get it all primed and ready for the England-Panama game that kicks off at 10 o'clock. So you won't miss anything. It'll be music, drinks, football. What more do you want? Bit of Marcus, eh?

0: such a tune. Perfect for a summer's evening, that's for sure. Right, I remember a couple of Burlingtons ago, I played this on vinyl. I'd lost the CD, actually. I had to reorder it. And I brought the vinyl out. And Robbie came in from outside, but with that look upon his face, with his massive grin. And he went down, turned the bass up a little bit. Yeah, man. We'll see what we can dig out this coming Saturday up in Mayfair, that's for sure. Some of the best music gets played early doors for those of you who arrive early. The man who makes his bass sing, Mr. Marcus Miller, alongside Michelle and Degacello on bass and lead vocals as well, quite obviously, and the wonderful Rush Over.
1: One, two, three, four.

There's certain tunes you can't talk over, right? Chapter 8's first album featuring the vocals of Gerald Lyles and, of course, Anita Baker. What a tune that is. I've played that in ages. Always hits the spot, right? Ooh, 7 minutes to go. Smoke and mirrors. Smoke and mirrors, this radio game, especially on a Tuesday, a World Cup Tuesday. Come on, England and all that. Bit of cameo action for you.

it's about that time where we see if you can spot the join. See if you can or not. Got about 2 minutes before the ad to the top of the hour, so we'll visit back to Mr. Omar again. Bit of reprise action.

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3: For those who are scratching their heads, I sound nothing like Andy. He's not very well, so I'm standing in for him. Shouts

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American Patsy, I'm in a jam. I must admit, a lot of these tracks were on Island Records. Owen Gray finishes the section.

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0: I was going to play the 7-inch, but it's well worn. Tell you what, I've got room for one more.

our soul sister, Anita Long. How you doing, sweetie? Hope yesterday went really well. We're moving from, well, Philly to LA. The sound of Los Angeles Records, commonly known as Solar.

And after me, you've got 4 hours of Greens. 5 till 7, good Simon. And 7 to 9 is Martin. Then we got some jazz from that's 9 till 11. And we got Lady TLC from 11 till 1. And then 1 until 3, Angel Angel Life from the States. Studio copy.

coming out of Jamaica, as you can see. Pressing's lumpy, lumpy, lumpy. Well, the stylists play it, and it did, because it was going at 33, so the bumps weren't so heavy. Actually think what sort of plastic they use. But they still work. This is Victor Haynes.

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1: Yes, welcome aboard Stomp Tuesday evening. Many thanks to CJ, the DJ, for the last massive amount of hours, whatever it in front of his sofa.
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Good afternoon, Stompers. Hope you can hope you're well. Welcome along to the Nicky P Afternoon Tea Show with Scott James. Taking you around to 4 o'clock this afternoon. I'm here for the next couple of hours, live and direct. Fresh back from Amsterdam as well. A load of 7 inches and a few 12s. You know how it is. Can't go to Amsterdam, not buy no records. Anyway, we're back. We'll take you through for the next couple of hours. And a mixed bag, as always, in the show.

Great to see that again. Good afternoon to a few people in the shout box as well this afternoon, all coming for Nikki. She's not here, unfortunately. She's attending a funeral today, so I'm sitting in for her for the next couple of hours. Hazel, good afternoon to you. How you doing, Hazel? Sean Evans as well, good afternoon to you. Hip Hop Gus as well, good afternoon to you. The legend is Victor, good afternoon to you. And Jesse P, good afternoon to you. Good afternoon, everyone. Lovely to have you on this sunny, lovely sunny afternoon.

playing that one out to all the Soul Rebels. That's the Soul Rebels out in Turkey. Right up Paul. Soul Rebels Tour, Year 3, at Leon Sun Village Apartments. A very good afternoon to Harry, Harry G, and all the Soul Rebels. I hope you're having a wonderful time, and a little dip in the pool and all that sort of stuff. Yeah, I hope it's as hot as it is there as it is here. It definitely is hot today, and yes, it's a scorcher, I must say.

And Gus saying in the shout box, he's hoping that there's going to be a few people there for Feel the Vibe this Saturday. The weather is looking fantastic for the event. Yes, and I must say, after the first couple of years, the weather was okay, wasn't it? It was okay. It was nice. The weather was nice. But this particular Saturday, it is going to be a little bit hotter, but very nice indeed. So we are really looking forward to it. There's loads of water, there's ice cream, and of course, loads of cold drinks. So we are really looking forward to it. The artists are fired up for it, the DJs are fired up for it, and I'm sure everyone coming is fired up for it as well. And we sold a load more tickets yesterday, actually. So everyone leaving it to the last minute, jump on and get your tickets. FeelTheVibeMiniFest.com. 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There is limited car park space available. If you're coming by car, the best idea is to arrive early because it is on a first-come, first-served basis for the car park.

So this year at Feel the Vibe, for the very first time, we have the Stomp Radio Tent. Yes, we are dragging it out, blowing all the cobwebs off it and all that sort of stuff, and bringing you the Stomp Radio Tent. Bringing it out of retirement, really, because we did retire it for a few years. But it's coming out of retirement this weekend here at the Field of Vibe, this coming Saturday. So if you are coming to the event, make sure you go in and see all the guys in the Stomp Radio Tent. We will be broadcasting from 1 p.m. I do believe, because Mr. Mark Gertrude Collins is running everything. So yes, I do believe 1 p.m. we are live from the event. Obviously the doors open at 3 p.m. but we will be live at 1, just to test things out and make sure everything's running smoothly. And yeah, so come in. We will be live on air, so if you want to come and say hello as well, live on air, I'm sure you're going to be able to do that as well. So make sure you check out the Stomp Radio Tent at Field of Vibe this Saturday. Here's an old favourite.

be interesting to hear your thoughts on the wonderful England performance yesterday. Thought he was absolutely brilliant. We were never in doubt at all. Never in doubt was we going to lose that game. It's tournament football. It's different.

Yes, Sandy Brennan, correct, sir. We are in Mexico next week. That's all that counts. And that's absolutely it in a nutshell. Absolutely it in a nutshell. And the Dutch there, just asking. The Germans there, just asking. Loads of teams have gone already, and we're still there. So we're not playing well, I know. We're not playing great. But in tournament football, all you got to do is win. Doesn't matter how well you play, it's how you get there. How many of you know how England played in 1966? How many care? We won it, and that's all that matters. So just win. And I knew yesterday we was going to win that game. I knew we was going to win the game. When we got to the, was it the second, in the second half, when we got to the hydration break, I said to Nikki, we're going to win this, because they were sitting back way too deep. We was getting way too many chances. We started to carve them open, and I thought if we get one, we'll get two or three, seriously. And that's what happened. So never in doubt for me.

Especially out to Mark Gercher Collins. You will catch him hanging around the Stomp Radio 10 this coming Saturday at Feel the Vibe. So, yeah, good afternoon to you, sir.

afternoon to Sir Bob O'Sullivan. Good afternoon to you, Bob. Hope you're well, sir. Enjoying that one. That one's out to you. I'm going to play that to you this afternoon. Hope you're good and lovely to have your ears. Also, our very own Looney lurking and working around mum's. That's a very good idea. 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Lovely to have your company, sir.

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And the cake in Amsterdam is to die for. It's absolutely lovely.

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I'm detoxing after Amsterdam, that's for sure.

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and made a guest appearance on one of my favourite Stone Foundation tunes, Season of Change, a few years ago. I say a few years ago, it was probably eight years ago, was that? How long ago was that? You know what? Time is flying by so quickly. I'm losing track of when tunes are coming out now as well, which is a bit mad. But it must be eight or ten, maybe 10 years ago. Yeah, Betty Levette, wonderful here on Stomp Radio. And good afternoon to Looney once again, enjoying the tunes. And our very own Mr. Matthew Big. Good afternoon to you, sir. Hope you're well.

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Good afternoon to you, Trevor. Lovely to have your company. And yes, sir, I am really looking forward to seeing you on Saturday as well. Lovely to have your ears this afternoon. And hope all is well in your world, sir.

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Apologies for that. That needs a little clean, I think. I'll sort that out. Right, got to say a very good afternoon to the lovely Jill Stanton this afternoon. Good afternoon to you, Jill. And firstly, thank you very much indeed. Thank you very much indeed, Jill, for this lovely long list you've sent me. I've got to say hello to quite a few people this afternoon. So, without further ado, I'm going to get on with it because I'll be here till about 4 o'clock. Right, got to say good afternoon to Natalie, Dave, Harry, Sherry, CJ, Wendy, Dizzy, Tanya, Betsy, Alison, Chris, Georgia, Andy, Emily, Olivia. Let me come up for some air. Hold on a second. All right, it's better. Rose, Debbie, Jan, Lorraine, Cliff, Kate, Sandra, Tony, Sue, Neil, Chris. Please wish Leon and Amit, girl, a Merry Christmas. And Michelle as well, a Merry Christmas from Leon's Sun Village in Icemia. She said it might be warm there, but the beer is cold here. Well, you just keep drinking and listening. Great to have your company, guys.

Hope you guys are enjoying the show this afternoon. It's Scott James in for Nikki P. Right here on Stomp Radio. No playlists. Means much more good music. That's what you get here at Stomp Radio. And carefully selected so that only the best reaches the turntables. And your sweet little ears, of course, right here on Stomp. Good afternoon to TK Max. How you doing? And Angie Cakes as well. Good afternoon to you. A lovely to have your ears.

That's Holloway, of course, and Casanova. Lovely to hear that. And on to one of my faves. Beloyed.

Oh, one of my all-time faves, that for sure. The Lloyds. Great to hear that. Always a great one to listen to in the sunshine, that for sure. Get into your life.

Gotta say a very good afternoon to Paul Howe. Shout out to Lynn as well. Locked in from Cyprus. Hope you guys are good and enjoying your holiday. And enjoying the tunes here on Stomp. We'll get everyone listening from all around the world today. Cyprus, Turkey, Romford. They're everywhere.

Major Lance and Monkey Time. We're definitely having a sort of digging deep this afternoon, aren't we? Don't you think? Definitely blowing the cobwebs off a few oldies today.

So Paul Hales just reminded me that he's six in the FIFA World Cup Stomp Radio Fantasy Football League. He's six with, 335 points, which actually reminded me. I know. I know. It reminded me to take a look, because I hadn't actually even looked in there since I set my team up. So, and quite miraculously, I'm not at the bottom. I'm 18th. I'm doing all right, considering I've not changed one player. I presume it's changed it automatically somehow. I'm not even sure how that works. I've not changed a single thing. But anyway, I've still got some players in this round, it looks like, round of 32. So I've still got some players to play, and so there's still some points for me, so I might even move up a little bit. And is there a wild card to play or anything like that? I'm just looking there now. I know, I'm terrible, really. I shouldn't really enter it because I haven't given it enough time. But anyway, everyone that has... And I should really give you the rundown, shouldn't I? Because I normally do it on a Saturday morning when it's a stomp. I'll do it at the end, probably. I'll give everyone a shout at the end to let everyone know where everyone finished. That's the way to do it, I think, yeah. It's Gwen McCrae. She's on that old rocking chair again. Enjoying herself. In the sunshine on a Thursday afternoon here on Stomp.

Right, going to give you the rundown for the rest of the shows here on Stomp Radio today. Following me at 4 p.m, we've got the wonderful Dave Hill taking you through till 6. Then between 6 and 8 is Grumpy Brown. 8 till 10, it's Matthew Big. 10 till 12, it's Just the Groove. And he takes you into the early hours in the morning.

must apologise as well. It looks like the stream cut out around about half an hour ago, so if it did go off air briefly, that's why. We had a little internet issue there, so it's just around about 30 minutes ago, roughly, so apologies for that.

this coming Saturday at Risebridge Golf Club in Romford. It's still not too late to join us. Shola Amma live on stage. Shelley Prosper as well. Over 15 DJs. And of course, the Stomp Radio 10 broadcasting live from the event. 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Three music zones, a main stage, the club zone, and of course the Stomp Radio 10. So really looking forward to that.

some real soul music in the afternoon here on Stomp. 15 minutes of the show left. I fancy just playing a couple of classics, you know, just to finish the show off this afternoon. Here's a real classic. Lou Rose.

straight into the classic sounds of Archie Bell. And this is the J-Ski re-edit. I absolutely love this. Great version. And as you know, I don't do re-edits.

0: Going out to the lovely Pamela. Good afternoon, Pamela. She's in the garden. AKA Pammy B. Good afternoon to you. Hope you're enjoying the show this afternoon. Don't forget as well, Saturday the 11th of July. I'm back at Love Town. That's at the Holiday Inn in Basildon. Tickets are available. We got tickets for that. So great, grab your tickets. We got tickets / Love Town.
1: Come on now. Come on, everybody. Pick up your feet now. I don't want nobody dragging.
0: And don't forget as well, on the 19th of July, I'm out with Nikki P.
1: Come on, everybody.
0: And we're at Soulful Sundays. At Chapels.
1: Looking good.
0: In Colchester. So we're really looking forward to that as well.

same again as well. Soul Jerk Sundays returns. Also on the 19th of July. Mark Collins, Don G, Lucy Amber, Greg C and Stretch Taylor will be there spinning some tunes. 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

Good afternoon to Jeff Feely, Rob Hinton, Tanya Martin, and Joe Newell.

0: That's how we do it for you each and every Saturday morning right here on Stomp. Last shout going out to Mum this afternoon. Big love out to you. Take care, everyone. Dave here on the way. And as always, a wonderful show from Dave coming at you. 4 through and till 6 p.m. here on Stomp Radio. So keep it locked. He's on the way. I'm just going to hand you back to the main studio here on Stomp.
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Oh, very good afternoon. You're listening to StumpRadio.com. My name's Dave Hill, taking you through till 6 o'clock. Many thanks to the main man, Mr. Scott James, for the last 2 hours. And for sitting in last week. Thank you all.

So starting things off with Kim Tibbs. From an album called The Completion of Science, Volume 1. From 2022, which completely confused me because I thought I bought it last year. There you go, I don't even remember driving it.

People say I'm the life of the party, because I tell a joke, a joke or two. Although I may be the one laughing loud and hearty, but deep inside I'm alone.

Yeah, so a couple of weeks ago I played a track from this album, The Pharaohs. Some mad jazz thing. And this is there sneaking in the background. I love that. Very good afternoon to the main man, Fraser Miller. Hope you're well, mate. Sandra Wright, Midnight Affair.

Rufus and Chaka Khan. And Sweet Thing. 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You can only skive if you've got a job.

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He's not in the lab. He's at Alton Towers. Now, somehow he records this. I don't know how he does it. But have fun, Phil. 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

James Brown giving out of juice. From the Superbad, a live album. I can't see where it was recorded though. 1968, apparently. The blues makes me happy. Taking you out to the Eds. Little Junior's Blue Flame, Feeling Good. 1953 on the Sun record label.

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0: the 9th to the 12th of October 2026. We'll see you there.
2: We have booked the sunshine because summer is coming, and so is Feel the Vibe. It's Romford's mini festival. We are back, bigger and better than before, taking place on Saturday the 4th of July 2026 in the grounds of Risebridge Golf Club, Romford, Essex. 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Now in its third year, we have a UK soul and R&B

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2: Around the world.

Well, welcome back to the second hour. A very good afternoon to Sean Evans. Hope you're well. Let's have a quick rundown for the rest of your Thursday. So you've got me through till 6 o'clock. Graham Grumpy Brown with Soul In from 6 through to 8. Eight through to 10, Matt Big with a 360 show. And finishing it all off with Just a Groove at 10 through till midnight.

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He's coming and sticking his sticks everywhere. What are you up to? Mr. Eddie Jefferson and Janine. He threw me right off there, he did. He turns up late.

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Slave, you and me.

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'81. I like to follow that going round and round.

So yes, so Terry Callier. Ordinary Joe, and the album version. A very good afternoon to Mr. David Lynn, lurking in the kitchen, apparently. What are you cooking, mate?

Paulina da Costa, Simbora. Well, many thanks for listening to this afternoon. I shall see you in a couple of weeks. I will leave you in the very capable hands of Mr. Graham Grumpy Brown. And I'll finish this hour off the way I did the first hour.

2 p.m. to 8 p.m. with resident DJs Stretch Taylor, Scott James, Chris J, Mark Collins, and Chris Alexander. We are pleased to announce a very special guest. Soul Mafia legend Martin Collins will be

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1: 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It's all about the Salt Hill Dust Club on Saturday the 8th of August.

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1: Welcome along to Stomp on a Thursday evening, the grumpy ones, solid up until 8 o'clock. 360 Matt Big, and then the Jester, he starts night cruising at 10. Dave Hill playing blues. How absolutely fab.

starting off this Thursday Soul and Afro Dance DJ ERV BC Exclusives Volume 1. So we've got stuff that's come down the wire during the week, someone that's on those newish records, some second M records, and a couple of CDs as well. We're really pushing the boat out this Thursday. It's when you start moving stuff around and you find stuff that you bought weeks ago. And you think, ooh, better play that.

Good evening to Sean and Fraser in the old chatty box. On the outside, Dave, Bernie, Hazel, Simone, Laff. And as for that Tom Jackson, he's done it again. Dave's just moaning in the background here. So he sends me a photograph of, he's in Crete or Corfu with a glass of wine. He says the sun's out. And Dave said, well, it's saying it imperfectly. So what are you moaning about? And then he sends me through the flyer for a gig he's doing, Something's Cooking. K-O-O-K-I-N. Summer All Day with special guest Terry Jones, plus Ian and Hugh Craig, Emily McCoff. I'm not sure, sorry. Sorry, Emily. Alongside residents Jim Wilson, Steph Little and Tom. Saturday the 1st of August 2026, 3 p.m. till 1 at the Cricket Cup. Castle Avenue, Uddleston, C71 7HJ. See, I'm trying to read it off the phone and I can't, it's too small. Tom, please send it at least a couple of days before, then I can print it. Thank you. Tickets are a tenner. And I did notice, for those of us who live down in the South End area, that Squeezy Jet is starting flights up to Scotland again, which will be dead handy. That was Rumour Is J.O. Soul. As I said, just running through one or two bits and pieces that came down the wire this week.

This Love Immaculate Remix, Jamie Wood, Bobby DeBarge Jr. Treasure and Alan, welcome along to a Thursday here on Stump. So I've got Paul, Karen and Jane as well. Welcome along. Saturday the 11th of July, Soul and Wax, Horse and Groom, 28 Curtin Road, London, EC2A3NZ. You know who's on the bill from the album No Requests. I do love their flyers.

Rashawn Patterson, It Ain't Love, Yoruba Soul Mix. Evening, Elegasi One. And Miss Sterling, I look forward to seeing you Sunday. Frank McComb, yes, live. Beatrice Express in Holborn. I think there actually may be a few tickets left. If you've never seen Frank McComb, well, if you're going to see him anywhere, the Pizza Express in Holborn is a mighty fine venue. Just think Ronnie Scott's and smaller. Much, much smaller, but a wonderful little place. ODJ, Saturday the 22nd of August. I think we're down to the last 20 odd tickets for this. Hope for Hartley, Mike Vitti, Terry Jones, myself, Lesnar, and the rest of the Overdose of Joy gang at the Top Meadows Golf Club, North Ockenden, Upminster, RM143PR. Details, www.overdoseofjoy.co.uk. Change it around after this one. Sunday. LADI, Addisoul, and Black Notes.

0: The track is called Sunday, L-A-D-I, Ladio, A-D-I-O-S-O-U-L, and Black Notes. Tina Jenkins just sent me a message to say there is some tickets left for Frank McComb this Sunday at the Pizza Express in Holborn. Get a train, go in there, you know you're going to have a fab time.
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0: As I said, time for a change. One that's come back into the collection.

As I said, that's one that's come back into the collection again. So What, Raw Groove and Veronica Cooper. One of the big tracks from the old pirate days in the early 80s. White, oh no, it's not white label. Hang on a minute. Let's just take the needle off. Let's see if we can do this a little bit more professionally. And it's on Raw Groove, WRTK Records. Nice. Nice. As is this.

could be the hit of the summer. She, Creative Force with Noel McCoy. That's so going to work in Margate. Good evening to Lorraine from Sawbridgeworth and Carl and Sheila and Anita in the old chatty box who survived a trip down to the Garden of Eden last weekend. This literally landed on the doormat today.

landed on the doorstep today. I think it was Chris Bangs put up on Facebook during the week. Collaborations in the Echo Chamber. The track is called Rejoice in Righteousness and the Moses Dillon Blue State. What a 7-inch single that is.

track entitled Shining Down to the Bone. Good evening to the McSweeneys, the Harveys, the Messants, the Ewers, the Biggs, the Campbells, the Smiths. The Meads, I think they might be in Nogginland. The Wild Westers. Good folks up in there in Colchester. And also Stevenage. Taking us up to the ads at the top of the hour. I'm pretty sure this has come down from Arima Records. African Vibes is the name of the album / band. Here we will belong together.

0: African vibes, and here we will belong together. Stump on a Thursday, some soulful tunes after these words.
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0: 882302. The Disciples Weekender. The 9th to the 12th of October 2026. We'll see you there.
1: We have booked the sunshine because summer is coming and so is Feel the Vibe. It's Romford's mini festival. We are back, bigger and better than before, taking place on Saturday the 4th of July 2026 in the grounds of Risebridge Golf Club, Romford, Essex. Now in its third year, we have a UK soul and R&B legend, the award-winning Shola Amma, singing her classics on the big outdoor stage, with support from one of the UK's finest, Shayla Prosper. With over 15 top DJs in three music zones, we will have food stalls, outdoor and indoor bars, t-shirt stalls, and record stalls. 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
1: Welcome back to Soul, and on this particular Thursday, some soul old and new for the next hour or so.

one that's come down the wire because of you, Opaz, featuring Ray Hayden, Back to the Vinyl. And this one is Well Played. The second feature in the vocals of Noel McCoy.

0: good evening to Mr. Felton over the other side of the river, smash burgers and all. And yes, Tom, that was Ray Hayden Opaz, and because of you, Mr. Ludford over the posh side of the M25, welcome on, and Lorraine's still with us as well. So we had Ray Hayden into Noel McCoy, into Latasha Lee and Salee Williams, and Do You, going back in time, the Friends of Distinction.
1: It's kind of a nice day, isn't it?
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0: taken from the album Whatever. Great Day, The Friends of Distinction. I can still remember Jonesy playing that down at the Countryman on a Monday night and the whole pub singing along to it back in the dark ages when we were younger. Soul Affair on the 25th of July, 3 p.m. till 10. You know where it is. Special guests on this particular adventure for Soul Affair, Bobby and Steve and Lucy Amber.
1: So right now, ladies and gentlemen, it is star time. And we would like to bring to you the stars of our show, all the way from the Windy City. The fabulous, the insurmountable, the incomparable, the mighty, mighty Dells. Ladies and gentlemen, let's give them a great big round of applause.
2: Thank you very much, ladies and gentlemen. You know, we're mighty glad to be here today.

Our Mr. Baker will come along. Yes, we had the Dirls, but you give your baby a standing ovation, complete with Snap, Crackle and Pop. And then, of course, that was Gene Chandler and Give Me a Chance. A little couple of sevens that came down from Mr. Andy Coles. Nice. Pop-up party, BBE Store Arch, 376 10 Helmsby Place, London, E8. Saturday the 15th of August, 3pm to 11, free to get in. Greg Austin, Steve Cole, Stuart Patterson, Des Cridland. Don't forget the 19th of September, MWL.

Jaylene, of course, and Doctrine of Life. Right, quick, what, less than 30 minutes before Matt at the top of the hour. Let's play some bangers of smash.

0: The Isley Brothers, of course it's the Isley Brothers, and here we go again.
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Markle, of course, looking up to you. Stomp on the Thursday, the grumpy one with you up till 8. 8 o'clock, it's Matt Big 360. And then the Jester, he starts night cruising at 10. Follow me, just follow me. Another slab of vinyl. JT Taylor, follow me.

JT Taylor, Follow Me, with a great big lumber fluff on the needle. So taking us up there to the top of the hour, Children of the Sun, the GWE mix, Dave Lynn. Thank you, folks. Cheers, bye.

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Thursday, and we are off and running. This is the 360 show. My name is Matthew B, and we're going to go around the block for the next couple of hours. Starting off with some Children of Zeus. A little Shall I Bruck It edit.

0: So this is the 360 show. We go around the block. For the next couple of hours, we're going to play all kinds of beats, all kinds of music. Hopefully some you haven't heard before. There'll be some old, some new, some remixed.
1: There's numerous ways you could choose to earn funds.
0: Hopefully something for everyone.
1: Get shot, locked down, and turn nuts. Cowardly hearts and straight up shook one.
0: Gotta say thank you to the grumpy one for the last couple of hours. What a show, as per usual.

track by the Cuz Electric Guys. You can find this on Katanga Edits. Leroy Loves You, it's called. And it's right up my street. Got to say good evening. First out the blocks tonight, Lisa and Daryl with. How you guys doing? Good to see you this week. And last weekend. I've got to say many, many thanks to everyone that reached the Good Grooves Garden Party last week. What a day we had. More about that later on. And in keeping with the Good Grooves, the man who finished off the night, Mr. Jamie F, is going to provide us with a guest mix tonight, straight after the ads at 9 o'clock. Stick around for that.

0: Thursday Night Stomp Radio, and we're playing some classic, some Lords of the Underground. Send this one out to Jamie F on the outside, as well as Myra. Good to have your ears. As I said earlier, Jamie F in the mix, guest mix at 9 o'clock, straight after the ads. And you know Jamie, he don't muck about, does he?
1: Back to the beat!
0: We're going to keep moving like this. Thursday Night Stomp Radio, and this is the 360 Show.

0: Something from a few years back, the Wax Nerds boys. They were pretty prolific, releasing loads of hip-hop edits. Then they just disappeared. A real shame. Anyway, I digress. Let's move on. Some new allergies.
1: Yes.
2: Yes, mate. It's your number one chum, DJ Money Shot from The Allergies right here. Shouting out Matthew B. Full circle on the 360 show right here, right now on Stomp Radio. Let's pull another banger from the crates, yeah? Nice one.

Something brand new from the Sonic Funk Foundry stables. And before that, we had brand new music from the Allergies. I really like that, and I really can't wait for the new album. It's out the end of next month, I believe. That was forthcoming Jalapeno Records. And that was Leave Me Alone. We're going to keep moving, changing the styles ever so slightly each time. And we like to keep things worldwide here. Support independent music. Tonight we've got music from Germany. We go to Scotland, we go to Cardiff. We go to the US and we go to Australia. Sang from a few months back, the wonderful Rebecca Vazmant. Sun song, put your teeth in. This is the remix from the wonderful album from last year. Just moving the BPMs up ever so slightly for your Thursday night. It's good to have your ears. Stick around. We're here till 10.

As I say, we're going worldwide. 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If you saw her standing on a chair in a bar last night, doing England proud. She's out there, eight girls, what could possibly go wrong? Got to say hi to Shan, Anita Silve, Caroline, Ellen, Caitlin, Rebecca and Jessica. And I think they're having a very good time. They've been sitting around a pool all day. So good evening.

Got to say hi to Thomas Felton, Mick Bradley down in Margate, and also to Jane Yules. How are you all doing? Good to have your ears this evening.

some more new UK music. Something from the Bruck Rogers stable featuring Jay Swiss. Track called Love. Really liking this.

0: Gotta send this one out to Stomp's Finest, very own Anita Long. She's just jumped in the chat box. She's dyeing her hair. Send us some pictures. Go on, dare ya.
1: Yo, yo, yo. Party people in the place to be. My name is Dr. Syntax, and you are listening to the 360 Show with Matthew B on stompradio.com. The URL that's funky as hell. Peace.

one of those lost releases from Leroy Hudson, now found a new home on the Home of the Good Groove record label. Stomp's very own Rod Bartlett and crew. This, I believe, is a Japanese release from back in the day. And talking to Rod, I think this has been their best one yet of the Leroy series they're re-releasing. I think the 7-inch 45s have flown out. Sounds so good. So if you manage to get yourself one of those 45s, you're very, very lucky. Got to say good evening to John Bagley on the outside. 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

0: And also to the beautiful Cheryl Leslie. Good to see you at the weekend. So if you did come down to the Good Grooves Garden Party Saturday down at Edenwood, what a day we had. Got to thank you all for coming. An amazing day was had by all. It couldn't have gone any better, really, doing their own thing. Stomp Radio in the house. It was all good. Good food, good weather, once the first little bit of rain went. Just good people all round, so thanks again. And look out for part two coming up very, very, very soon.
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0: Supporting new music. Been playing this for a few weeks. Mark Ray. Pete Simpson. Track called The Medicine. Some UK pressure.

getting lots and lots of radio play. And we like to support the new here on Stomp Radio. Managed to play this out a few weeks ago at Liquid Spirit Cotswolds on a Saturday afternoon on a big sound system. It sounded very, very good. And if you're going to come Liquid Spirit Cotswolds next year, the tickets are now on sale. Get to Liquid Spirit London for that. And if you've missed out, just don't miss out next year. It's fantastic. One more till we hit the ads. Got to finish off with some Jim Sharp. You know how we do. And don't forget, after the ads, Jamie F in the mix. 20 minutes back to back to back to back. It's the 360 show, it's Stomp Radio.

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2: So we enter hour two. Guest mix this week from the man like Jamie F. And we all love Jamie, don't we? 20 minutes in a mix, just good grooves all the way. Reliving some of the highlights from a Saturday night at the Good Grooves Garden Party, where Jamie ripped up the dance floor. Grab yourself a cuppa, pour yourself a glass of wine, grab a beer. 20 minutes in a mix. It's Stomp Radio on a Thursday. Let's go.

Say hello to Glasgow, to Folksy. How you doing up there, girl? Also, we go from one end of the country to the other, to Folkestone. Good evening to my brother, AD, down there in Folkestone. Also to Stomp's very own Mr. Clive Johns.

So Monday we launch part two down at Edenwood once again for the 360 sessions. We're going to have a Halloween house party. 31st of October, Saturday night, Saturday afternoon into the night. Tickets will go on sale Monday around 12 o'clock in the afternoon. Early bird tickets will be just £9. And they're going to go pretty quickly, judging by the response from Saturday. It's a Halloween house party. We're going to have some soul music in the afternoon, and we're going to go into the house music in the evening. Myself, Clive John, Anita Long, Vicky Vibe, Andy Unique, Martin Lodge, Dr. Colin Williams, and the DJ Sarah. So spread the word, get ready, and watch out on the socials for Monday. We go part two. And as I say, early bird tickets just £9.

and this will be up to listen again in the morning on my Mixcloud. And if you follow Jamie, I'm sure he will give it a share. Once again, thanks to Jamie. And don't forget the 31st of October, the Good Grooves Halloween house party. Tickets on sale on Monday afternoon. Just £9.

tipping her hat to Bluey Incognito. Their cover of Feel the Real. Something from a few years back. Time is ticking along. We've just got 25 minutes left. Then we hand over to Studio 2 for the Jester. We go to Australia. Lance Ferguson.

something from the Lance Ferguson album remix project. 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

0: Yo people, it's King Kai, and right now we're locked into the 360 show with Matthew B on Stomp Radio. Let's go.
1: We go from Sydney, Australia to the Kyoto Jazz Massive. And the late great Roy Ayres. This is Get Up.

bringing the good vibes on a Thursday night to Stomp Radio. The excellent Kyoto Jazz Massive. Just over 15 minutes left, and then we're out of here. Keeping up with the new music, we stick with the UK. And we've got some brand new Don Surf. Summer vibes with this. Don Surf, Sophia Hurry. Loving this. Track called Reach Out. And it's a winner.

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Also to Siobhan on the outside. Good to see Siobhan at the weekend.

0: As I said, this is brand new Don Cerf. Sophia Harry on the vocals. A track called Reach Out.
1: 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This is Kylie Aldist, and you're with Matthew B on the 360 Show, Worldwide Funk and Soul. Love it.

Right, that's about it for this week. You'll be glad to know. Stick around. Jester follows the ads at 10 o'clock. I'll be back in this very hot seat in 2 weeks' time. Heavy Soul back in the chair next week. Listen Again will be up tomorrow. Thank you for your ears, your support. And we'll see you all soon.

2 p.m. to 8 p.m. with resident DJs Stretch Taylor, Scott James, Chris J, Mark Collins, and Chris Alexander. We are pleased to announce a very special guest, Soul Mafia legend Martin Collins.

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Oh yeah, leaving port tonight, sound of UK's very best, Nightshade UK and My Love, featuring a great Joel Newell on the saxophone. That came out on the 1st of July. Go get you some of that. Nice and easy as we kick off port tonight.

I hope you're well out there in Stompland. Got me for the next couple of hours. Staying on that down low tip. See what you think of this. This is a bit ethereal.

Oh, yeah, we dare to be different here on the cruise. Good evening to you, Fraser. She's joined us on the Stomp Chat box right now. That's Diana Silveira and Octopus. Yes, the old Syd Barrett, formerly of Pink Floyd, his track. Beautiful. Ooh. And she's going to be doing a double album in tribute to Syd. That's forthcoming. But yeah, I do like that Octopus.

going into the wee small hours of Friday morning, the start of your weekend. Of course, it's Night Cruising here on StompRadio.com.

Yeah, it deserves multiple plays. That's Lucasetto and Ghetto Kind of Love. Good evening to the Boogie Bopper himself, Mr. Bannister. How you doing, my man? And Tequila Wheeler from Houston, Texas. My goodness me, are you all well cupped up yet? There's more to come. Good luck, England, on the Sunday into Monday night here in the UK. Yeah, school night as well, eh? A few sore heads that morning.

and before that, the Isleys, Given a Modern Lick. As we say, big hi to Anita, Soul Sister, and Peter Be Good. Currently on platform 4 at London Bridge, en route to Costa del Croydon. Welcome aboard, guys. Brand new from

Yeah, it always comes up, Trump's old Ray Hayden. Remember him from my old Soul 24/7 days, of course, Opaz, and Because of You. Played this one last week. Definitely worth another spin. Jeff Washington.

Yeah, definitely one that gets under the skin. Beautiful. Lovely little bluesy southern tilt on that. And that's Sweet Bessie May. And this next guy, I always look out for what he puts out next, because he's just one of my favourites. Sound of Castella. Brand new from him. And this is I'm In You.

beautiful music from the Winter Stable, of course. Love Is So Easy. And I do like this remake, courtesy of Monsieur Van Brat. Solo Ti Yo Yo. I think you know the bed already. You'll love it.

Yeah, you can find that on the Bandcamp page, Too Slow to Disco, Monsieur Von Pratt. Doing the do. And good luck to Cabo Wood tomorrow night against Argentina. Yeah, I got the flag out on the garden already. Right, bring this up to the top of the hour. AP Connection featuring Matthew Clanton and Love Again. Night Cruising with the Jester, stompradio.com, the place.

0: music to soothe the soul. Get ready for another heat wave coming next week. Ooh, anyway, stand by your bunks. We're going to see you around the other side. Night.
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0: The 9th to the 12th of October 2026. We'll see you there.
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Yeah, definitely a jam for the summer. Shaylia Prosper and That Thing, brand new from her. Hopefully Lee will play that on Sunday. Yeah, Slick and Sleek back at the Harrow Wheel Memorial Hall. Special guest Simon Rickwood on Sunday. This Sunday, yeah, before the World Cup game with England. 2 through till 7, so have a few beers and have a little nap and then wake up for the England game. Should be good. Free to get in, really cheap beer. I'm not joking, it is fantastic. Old school hall as well. Wow. You'll definitely see me propping up the bar anyway.

back with a classic. Always remember, keep that love new and fresh. You've got to work at it, you know that. Looking forward to my anniversary this coming Saturday. 39 years. Yeah, the big one's next year. So shout out to my lovely Nikki, Mrs. Jester. Going out for a little meal. Yeah, something bigger next year. We'll see. Please go.

you know, some tunes will stay with you to your dying day. That's one of them. Klaus Rosen doing the do on Marvin's If This World Were Mine. This is up there as well.

Yeah, Thursday into Friday morning, we're Night Cruiser. Stompradio.com. Tell your friends. Friendly bunch here, I tell you. Class DJs as well. Around the clock, around the world. 24/7.

Wheeled Memorial, free to get in, cheap beer, two fruit or seven, like pre-drinks for the game. Good luck, England. Like I say, if we get through Mexico, we got Brazil in the next round. What do you reckon? As if they win. Nah, nothing certain in the World Cup right now. Anyway, last one from me. Till next cruise, love you and leave you with this. Yeah, got to get through the hardest part. On Monday morning, very early Monday morning. Keep it stomp. Jester signing off.

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1: Hiya, many, many thanks to Dave Smith for the last 2 hours. He'll be back same time next week, 6 till 8, with the Step In Out show. For the next 2 hours, you got myself, Gary Williams, alongside Johnny Walcott, taking you through it until 10. And don't forget, if you want to get involved in the show this evening, comes like hell on the chat box, all the W, stompradio.com, evening to Hazel.

good evening to Mark Baker. That's from Madbone and Trey. Hi to Chris and Nancy, locked on. Also, good evening to Darren Kennedy, to Dave Hardwick, Mark Rudd.

yeah, track in the background, Tony Memorial, Spotlight, Richard Earnshaw on a remix. Evening's Chris and Nancy. Really got me, and hi to Sir Craig Adams.

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Louis Vega, Monique Bingham, Elevator. Got on to stompradio.com. Gary Williams and Johnny Walcott taking you through until 10.

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